last minute flight. I get in early, I was roused by the light. Back in the city, no longer my home.

another. 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'Cause the top of every mountain is the bottom of another. Woo!

one is the cleanest crystal clear water, the cleanest air. We have the best, lowest number in carbon emissions. And a clean coal, really clean coal. A windmill will kill many bodies.

realizes that you can't just live your mother life. The stories get old.

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1: Mr. Kirk, Dexter's in school.
2: I'm afraid he's not, Miss Fishmore. Dexter's truancy problem is way out of hand. The Baltimore County School Board have decided to expel Dexter from the entire public school system.
1: Mr. Kirk, I'm enough better as you to learn Dexter's truancy, but surely expulsion is not the answer.
2: I'm afraid expulsion is the only answer. It is the opinion of the entire staff that Dexter is criminally insane.
3: That boy needs therapy.
4: You're psychosomatic.
3: That boy needs therapy.
4: Lying down on the couch.
5: Well, what does that mean?
4: You're a nut. You're crazy in the coconut.
5: What does that mean?
3: That boy needs therapy.
5: I'm gonna kill you.
3: That boy needs therapy.
5: Brannigazoo, let's have a chew. How about I count three?
3: That boy needs therapy.
6: He was white as a sheet.
7: And he also made false teeth.

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2: cowboys
3: and midgets
4: and Indians
5: and frontier
6: psychiatrists? I felt strangely hypnotized.
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1: That boy needs therapy.
0: Purely psychosomatic.
1: That boy needs therapy.
0: Lying down on the couch.
2: What does that mean?
0: You're a nut. You're crazy in the coconut.
2: What does that mean?
1: That boy needs therapy.
2: I'm gonna kill you.
1: That boy needs therapy.
2: Rannigazoo, let's have it to you. I want to count three.
1: That boy needs therapy.
3: He was white as a sheet.
4: And he also made false teeth.

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1: A bird?
2: Yeah.
0: Sometimes a parrot talks. Yes, some birds are funny when they talk. Can you think of anything else?

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0: Long time ago, me and my brother Kyle here, we was hitchhiking down a long and lonesome road.
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I know the landlord, Fat Andy, and I bet he'd be up for giving you a leg up if you just give him a hand. Just don't be doing originals, play the standards and don't get political. I know what that dickhead singer's like. He'll end up in the back of an ambulance with the mic stand rammed up his ass twice over, all because he couldn't ignore the flag and be polite. Show some respect and listen to my advice, because if you don't challenge me on anything, you'll find I'm actually very nice. Are you listening? I'm actually very fucking nice.

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Did you come to pray? What's the meaning of your business here on a stormy day? The raindrops spattered on the tomb from gray and leaden skies. Deny me once, deny me.